than you. Well, I ain't got no choice, ain't got, ain't got no choice, ain't got no choice but ban you. Well, I ain't got no choice, ain't got no choice, ain't got no choice but ban you. In the Bible it was written that bread and wine good. Today I need the people, we're addicted to bad food. When you're walking down the street, they show you how to leave. They told us where to go, they told us where to sleep. But I ain't got no choice, ain't got no choice, ain't got no choice but ban you. They told us bring

I think this song is appropriate, being that it's like a sauna in here right now. Y'all niggas got me hot! If you know this shit, sing along. Niggas got me hot!

I'm wise enough to know that I'm a fool, 'cause this life is a lesson, so I won't finish school till I'm laid 6 feet under, facing the blue reflection of the sea that we see as the sky's hue. To be better forever we try to try this and try that, but did you ever try you? Nah, course not, 'cause keeping us all lost from us is exactly how these rulers

to love, and free to live, free to learn, and free to give, free to be you, free to be me, free to just be free. Freedom is more than not being in prison. It's more than being rich or being free of inhibition. It's more than any tangible you ever dreamed of gripping. It's more like, I can't even say it right. These words don't do it justice. Justice.

You hear what I heard and see what I saw, cause some need enlightening clearly. And I ain't on no pedestal, just ain't no pedal fool. I took bare salt with everything they said at school, cause they didn't tell me freedom was something I could ever truly feel like for real. And they didn't have no reason, cause freedom's

thing we're meant is to be free. Free to appreciate. And free to grow. Free to know who you are and where you wanna go. Free. Just four letters. There's so much power. So please, please, be free.

1776, 249's an infant in the world's eyes. The ground on which they walk is older than the way we talk. So when it's fascism, it's fascism. And just because you like it does not mean that it's not happening.

to what? If you never left the country, it must be the only one. So how do you know if it's a fascist regime? There are characteristics, and here are 14. Powerful and continuing nationalism, check. Disdain for the recognition of human rights, check. 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Disdain for intellectuals in the arts, check. 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

What's happening, people? This your boy, LaRon Thomas, out of NYC, by way of H-Town. Chilling with Fab and Guts. Having a good time, baby. Telling the truth, baby. You know what I'm saying? Not exploiting the youth, baby. All that good stuff. I don't know why I said that. It just rhymed. But you know what we're doing right now? We're doing that album, Hip Hop After All, Roll Track.

so much more than just making a product. I'm an artist, you a creator of content. There's a difference, can't see the trees for the forest, cause they stuck in them boxes. Complaining about how predatory the game is, but do nothing to stop it.

0: watching the girls drink for free, promoters making a fuss. While the hip-hop police is out here waiting for us. Steady scooping, hoping to take us all away in some cuffs.
1: 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Writing my own story, give them something to plot against. I mean,

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No.

0: Hey, man, if I was president, I'd start the Watergate all over
1: president's
0: again.
1: All the way wrong.
2: Oh, the
1: Watergate,
2: man.
1: You know, it's all the way wrong.
2: Oh, oh no, they just got caught.
1: Man, they got just caught. Man, coming.
2: Get that out. What's going on? You president, man.
3: Let me tell you. Listen. Listen to this. Well, I'm not a big politician. Hell, I don't want to be. Why, I wouldn't be the president if the whole world voted for me. Well, they say I'd have to get permission to be alone, to think. Well, I'd have to have someone taste my cognac before I could take a drink. No, partner. Being president is not the role to play. No, not for me.

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1: The Mandingo style takes a strong back and total breath control. If properly mastered, one's skin becomes impervious to swords, spears and fire, even bullets. 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

0: All right, turn off, cause this is not the time to think. 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This is just a moment in time.
1: Now, once upon a time called now.
0: Boom! And what we gonna do, listeners, is go in.

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Nice and easy. But there's just one thing, you see. We never ever do nothing nice and easy. We always do it nice and rough. But we're gonna take the beginning of this song and do it easy. But then we're gonna do the finish.

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But seriously, if the thing that go along with the Higgins line would go to the Hooper Town, it was a game. But the school, the Hibbin, the Higgins, they came over the Higgins card.

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But when comes the time to testify, same old suckers gonna be laughing with their ego sorry, aka the control board of the blind. Emi, Eji, Eta, Emi.

You learn about my money and my company. I know I got a good heart. Tell a hating bitch, stay away from me. Outcast, I'm like Andre. Outcast, I'm like Big Boy. Different man, I'm different man. Don't shoot us, man. Ain't with the grand. Stick to my plan. My palms itch, so I scratch my hands. They cold at the money man. 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Big name, I got a lot of fans. Class, like I could take a shit on anybody that's talking shit. Big league off the internet. Make way and invest that. They know I'm the best out with my little titties and my chest out. Massacre, head count. 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

0: How do you want it to be?
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0: I don't care. How, what's another way?
1: I always think of take it out of the lawn. Let me try your way.
0: Okay, well, how do you do it? I don't know. It's just...
1: I kind of like your way better. 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
0: 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So I relate into it.

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1: At that moment, given the circumstances,
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1: Dreams how would you?
2: Maison, dans ma maison il y a oui. 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Il y a des coins jolis.

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Sometimes you call, whispering your love across the night. But she flies on and will not answer in her flight. For the sun's her master, now though on some distant day she might. Skyman and moon.